If you buy it, we'll play it on your Top 20 Countdown with Ted and Felix. Number 6.

0: Peters Musikdiener.
1: Geico knows there's a home you and a road you. Right now you're hearing home you. He's not in an RV. He's at home on a stair machine.
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1: Meanwhile, road you never lacks motivation, because he's in an RV covered by Geico, with RV specialists who are as passionate about RVs as you. In fact, he only stares at views from on top of a mountain.
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1: 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It feels good to be a road you. It feels good to Geico.
4: 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And yes, there's 15 off Macy's Beauty and Fragrance too. 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
0: Und Musik World Gießen. Die darf ich ja nie vergessen, sonst gibt's da Ärger. Genau. Nee, aber Ärger gibt's jetzt. Und zwar, jetzt geht's los mit dem Intro. Und danach kommt BG Thomas mit Hocket on a Feeding. Und danach kommt Bada Illich mit Candida. Achso, ja, genau. Meine Brille, wie gesagt, muss auch mal wieder gewaschen werden. So, dann viel Spaß bei der heutigen Sendung.

Hi, I'm Zoe, a personal stylist at Macy's Herald Square, and I live for our friends and family sale. Because I can say yes to the brands my customers have been eyeing, like BCBG, 30% off, Kendra Scott, 30% off.